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1: 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Flipping through all of these magazines, telling me who I'm supposed to be.

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2: Cut my heart about one, two times. Don't need to question the reason. 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